Look at me, I'm happy. 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Be happy. 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

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It will soon pass, whatever it is. 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

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We worried that no one would be going out. How wrong we were. When we turned the corner, there was already a queue stretching down the street. We swept straight in.